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1: 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Prime Minister Narendra Modi and his Japanese counterpart Sani Takayuchi have unequivocally and strongly condemned terrorism and violent extremism in all its forms and manifestations, including cross-border terrorism from Pakistan. In the India-Japan annual summit joint statement, both leaders condemned in the strongest terms the terrorist attack in Pahalgam, Jammu and Kashmir on 22nd April last year. They also noted the United Nations Security Council monitoring team report of 29 July 2025 mentioning the resistance front TRF. They also condemned in the strongest terms the terror incident in Delhi on 10th of November last year. The two prime ministers reiterated their commitment to advancing cooperation among like-minded countries towards the shared goal of a resilient and prosperous Indo-Pacific. India and Japan have reaffirmed their shared commitment to the salience of economic security as one of the foundational pillars of India-Japan Special Strategic and Global Partnership. The India-Japan Joint Declaration on Economic Security Cooperation said the economic security partnership is underpinned by mutual trust, shared values and aligned interests, and is a recognition that the prosperity, security and economic futures of the two sides are deeply intertwined. It added that this declaration is a recognition that the synergy between the updated free and open Indo-Pacific and the mutual and holistic advancement for security and growth across regions, Mahasagar initiative, provides both sides with the

0: required impetus to furthering economic security cooperation. Both sides will strengthen bilateral cooperation in five key sectors: semiconductor, critical minerals, information and communication technology, clean energy, and pharmaceuticals. The annual Sri Amarnath Yatra will begin today from both Pahalgam and Baltal routes in Jammu and Kashmir. The Yatra will culminate on August 28, coinciding with the festival of Raksha Bandhan. The first batch of pilgrims reached the twin base camps in Nunwan in Anantnag district and Baltal in Gandharbal district yesterday under tight security. Governor of Bihar, Lieutenant General retired Syed Atta Hasnain, and Minister of State for External Affairs Pavitra Margarita will visit Iran today to attend the funeral ceremony of late Supreme Leader of Iran, Grand Ayatollah Syed Ali Khamenei. Ministry of External Affairs said the high-level representation in the ceremony underscores the importance of civilizational ties, including people-to-people connection between the two countries, providing a robust foundation to political and economic engagements. In Thailand, nine monks were killed yesterday when an 11-year-old boy crashed a pickup truck into a group of monks on a pilgrimage walk in the northeastern Mukdahan province. Officials said a total of 35 monks from Mukdahan province were on a pilgrimage. Five monks were killed on the scene, while four others died at a hospital. In Ukraine, 27 people have been killed and 90 others were injured in a massive drone and missile strike by Russia on capital Kyiv. Damage was recorded in 30 locations across Kyiv, mainly residential buildings and civilian infrastructure. Russia's defense ministry said in a statement the deadly bombardment on Wednesday night was in response to Ukraine's long-range strikes on its civilian infrastructure. In Syria, an explosive device detonated in a Damascus cafe yesterday, killing at least nine people. Interior Ministry reported the device was planted inside the cafe, located 100 meters from the Palace of Justice in the capital's Hejaz district. In the ICC Women's T20 World Cup, host England defeated South Africa by 40 runs in the second semi-final at the Kennington Oval in London to set up a title clash with Australia. And in FIFA World Cup, Spain defeated Austria 3-0 in their round of 32 match at Los Angeles Stadium in Inglewood, California to advance to the round of 16. Michael Oyarzabal put Spain ahead in the 36th minute before Pedro Porro doubled the lead in 66. And that is the end of this news bulletin.
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2: We have MSME represent, DDK, PID, AIR, IOCL, Health Department, Central GST, Planning, Looking After Handholding, SPMU, Ministry of Labours. What's coming to my mind is that IMPCC is very much crucial. It is the source of integrations. And we need to strengthen our cohesiveness.
1: DD News, Mizoram Director, le IMPCC Chairman, the Bok Punam Pubu Marimai Point Hussein, IMPCC to Media, Telesoka Department, Shong Shong Tet, Hohuna Platform, Poymo Takani, IMPCC, Hang Hia, Mipuitinina, Tutar Sim Swakoma. Media Shong Shong Tet, Hohuna Cha, and Nate, a base to a soy, Annie.
3: Main objective and aim of this IMPCC is a very, very privileged for us that government is taking care, not only giving schemes, not only giving some facilities and some opportunities, but they are taking care of information also in order to reach the right information to the right person. So these kind of things is somewhat like in a family and motherly care. That kind of care is taken by our ministry and the government. So we should understand and we should think it properly.
1: Mizoram Universal Healthcare Scheme Max 2.0 mi nu ethum sing ni za somni pathum injaklu to in private hospital som pret baka Mizoram pona hospital som thum pakwa an injaklu to Mizoram Journalist 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

Hello, hello. Good morning, everyone. I hope you're having a wonderful morning. I'm your RJ Afi for your first segment of Western music. We're going to have a wonderful time again right here in FM Zone 100.7. I hope you guys are healthy. I hope you guys are having fun. Okay, this segment we have Busy Lot, Daughtry, and Jordan Sparks. I might mix a little while we listen to the songs. I might mix a little with the artists as well, so just stay tuned. So I want to start with a beautiful song called No Air by Jordan Sparks featuring Chris Brown.

That was No Air by Chris Brown featuring Jordan Sparks. Yes, when you are feeling comfortable with each other and when you are having a lot of time spending together and when you have time together and having so much fun, it feels so suffocating without each other and you almost feel like there is no air between, you know, no air in your lungs. That's the song is about that. That was No Air once again. So here is our next track, one of my favorite songs these days, Chris Brown, a song called Residuals.

That was a beautiful song called Residuals by Chris Brown. I hope y'all enjoyed it. And yes, when you are deeply in love, then after the breakup or after you separated, you feel the residual in you, and you feel the something lingering in parts of your body or parts of your thoughts and imagination and everything. So that's about that. In the meantime, I'm expecting a lot of your good morning messages. Here I'm getting it, but I'm gonna leave it because I got only two. So I'm gonna move on to my next track. Here is a beautiful song called Dancing on My Own by Pizzy Lot for our next track. In good morning message te, kalau ngay chang ringa, nakina karon siya don ya. After this next song. So here is our next track, Pizzy Lot with a song called Dancing on My Own.

That was Pizzalot with a song called Dancing on My Own. The lyrics describe that there is an isolation and longing for relationship that has fallen apart. And yes, due to different types of unresolved distance, and you know, when the other party doesn't give much effort, there is always a split and unresolved distance in a relationship. And that is about that. That was Dancing on My Own by Pizzalot. Yes, sometimes you feel lonely and you feel empty when you're in a relationship when it's not going really well, right? So here is your good morning message. Let's start from Pakunga Arjafi. Good morning, going to Arem Tuan, Kenny Rogers, Island is in the stream. Kangai Thaila, Tiro. Arem Lau Tuan, Apoy Rabe Arantia. Arem Tir Dan Sha, Kansong Dona Ni Masi, Atop Lam Dewa. Longai Sa Tsar Tsar La, Inga Tsua, Kan Besiang. Ah, Magte Pahian in Archie Afi. Good morning, Lel Play Letur, Kaparpa Repuvi Kung Tia, Tsoya of Pai Zao Memoy Tia, Le Itang Karon Lane, Arantini. Thank you so much, and good morning to you too. Oh, Pakong Apo, good morning. Ah, okay, I hope all of you are listening, and I hope you're having a wonderful time. I hope you love my playlist because it's an English playlist, and you know, you might not be related with that song or resonate with that song, but still, the music and everything is beautiful, so you can always enjoy any type of music, right? So here is Chris Daughtry with a song called Over You.

That was a beautiful song by Jordan Sparks with a song called Just for the Record. The song is about loyalty and a desire to stay with the partner, and it's a desire to stay with the partner always. And she acknowledged that she has found a keeper. And when you find a keeper, you always want to be with them, and you are very calm and you're confident with them. The song is about that. And before I move on to our next track, here is some of your messages. Let me read it out. Jelaza mahenar jafi, good morning. 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Okay, I hope you're having a wonderful time. It is an English segment, so I hope you are, you know, in the mood. I hope you are feeling it. And still, you know, here is our next track, Cry Me Out by Pizzilot.

That is a sweet, beautiful song called Next to You by Jordan Sparks. When we find the one we love, when we really like that person, we always want to stay next to them and we always want to be with them, right? And here is our your message that I forgot to read. So sorry, gang. Hello, RJ Fifite. I plan to be here nowadays. I invited you when I win the prize. Arantini, hehi, mizawla impa siya kaniya. Eh, hehi, good luck. Bon top top. I wish you all the very best. And, you know, I wish you won this, any prize of this. Okay, gang. Lo champion pui ngeng ngeng che do ti hanar je afi good morning oh boy school le chang kalau ngai tha school le chang kalau hol le ah aran ti ne boy chu okay good morning to you too. I hope you're having a wonderful day and stay connected with us right here in FM Zohar at 0.7, always tuning to FM Zohar at 0.7. So as a decider here they are afi ilola ommo kaswak sokaran ti a e kalau om renganya dar som atun segment hito panga ma se dar som pakatamin som niya ka second segment karon chun som niya. Okay, anyways, here is a song requested by Bakunga Islands in the Stream by Kenny Rogers featuring Dolly Parton. This is my second last song, I believe.

That was a song requested by Bakungao. I hope he is happy with that. I hope he's content with that. There was Islands in the Stream by Dolly Parton featuring Kenny Rogers. RJ Afi signing off for this segment. English segment will be over at 10 a.m. and it will resume at 11:20. So stay tuned right here in FM Zoo 100.7 for more beautiful Western music. Here is the last song for this segment. Peace a lot with a song called Come Get It Now.

Hello, hello, good morning everyone. Welcome to my second segment. You're listening to FMZO 100.7. I'm your RJ Afi, and we're going to have a wonderful time. This segment is a gospel music segment, so I'm going to play all the best of the gospel songs. So sit back, relax, and enjoy the show. While we listen to these beautiful songs, I want you to put your heart and soul towards God so that we can, you know, feel this song to the fullest and we can quench our spirit with the Holy Ghost. Okay, here is the first song for the segment. Bill and Gloria Gaither with a song called Yes, I Know.

We're listening to a beautiful song called Yes I Know by the Gaither Vocal Band. I hope you guys enjoyed it. Yes, Jesus' blood cleansed the sinners clean. And yes, the sinners are all of us who was born on this earth, and Jesus' blood cleanses us all. So here is your beautiful messages, and I received this morning message from this unknown number. Happy good morning with a beautiful picture. Good morning to you too, and thank you so much. 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

That was Alpha and Omega by the Gaither Vocal Band. Such a wonderful, wonderful, beautiful song that we just listened. And I hope you guys are enjoying that song. And wait, let me see the song that you request. I need to check it one more time. Okay, now I got it. Okay. So that was Alpha and Omega. Yes, he is our Lord of Lords, and he is the Alpha and Omega. We have no other lords like him and no other king like him. He is the beginning and the end, and he is our Lord Jesus Christ. He cleansed our soul, and he is the only one who can lead us from hell to heaven. So all we have to do is just follow him, just take his lead. So here is our next track, a song requested by Mahmouni, Gaither Vocal Band, with a song called Yes I Know.

One Day at a Time by Linda Randall. That was such a beautiful, beautiful song. I mistakenly play the previous song for two times, and I apologize for the listeners, and I hope you understand. And that was One Day at a Time by Linda Randall once again, and I really, really love that song, because when you think for all your future, and when you think on what's gonna come tomorrow, or you know, what's gonna come next month, what's gonna come the next year, you have this razzle-dazzle in your mind, and you always be confused, and you always depressed when you think about your future to come. But you know, the Lord says with this song and all that, one day at a time is enough, and today we get through with the Lord, and tomorrow we'll get through with the Lord. So think about today only, and your life will be much, much better, I promise. Paeng ahianin RJ Afi segment kalau lut man lava kalau ngai tabering senya oranti ah. Okay, thank you so much for tuning to FM Zoo 100.7. Yes, we are halfway through our segment. Once again, I'm your RJ Afi. I believe we have 15 more minutes left. So whenever we listen to gospel songs, I just focus on this song, and I feel like time is running so fast when we listen to gospel music, right? So here is our next track. Let's hear a song called Angel in the Room by Bill and Gloria Gaither, featuring the Rupees.

There was another beautiful song called Angels in the Room by the Rupees. I hope you guys enjoyed it. Yes, that song, I think they composed the song just for the person who are in love, who are so dearly in love and who have a deep relationship with Jesus. And when that person about to pass away, that the angels are always waiting for the time to come and the time that, you know, he leaves this earth. So they see the angels in the room and they compose the song just for that. And yes, we have to recall and we think to ourselves that when we die, I hope and believe that angels are waiting for us in the room. Angels are waiting for our soul in the room that, you know, our body is laid on. So that was such a beautiful, beautiful song. So here is my another favorite song, Sherry Easter and Anne Downing, with this beautiful song called I'd Rather Have Jesus. This is my all-time favorite, so here we go.

0: We're listening to a beautiful song called I'd Rather Have Jesus by Jeff Sherry. Sherry Easter and Anne Downing. I hope you're having a wonderful time. I am enjoying myself. I feel like time is running up so fast, especially in this segment. And that's it for my gospel music segment. And my time will be over at 12 p.m. and it will resume at 2:05. So stay tuned right here in FM Zohar 0.7 for more Western music at 2:05. It's going to be a lot more fun, I promise. This is your RJ Afi signing off. And in the next segment, there will be a live from your Hindi RJ. So it's going to be wonderful. So you can move to Facebook page, All India Radio Facebook page at 12 p.m. Okay, the last song for the segment. Here is Jesus Hear Me Cry by Kenny Rogers featuring Dolly Parton. This song goes out to all the FM listeners tuning with me at this beautiful, beautiful day.
1: I've walked a lot of roads in this life. Some straight, some crooked. I've chased dreams that left me empty. And I've carried burdens I was never meant to carry alone. There were nights when I thought heaven was silent, but somehow, even in the darkness, God kept breathing mercy into me.

zo oilel te ti hlarun satu kha wanal ruati ani ole chuti zong chu tunchum hei chepual hun kan man ho the te chu alaw ni le ta a akash fani aizol fm zo oisa point pasari changa puan chu ani.

Hello and good afternoon, everyone. Welcome back to FM 100.7, guys. I hope you're having a wonderful time. This is the last segment for today, and we have only about 20 minutes, so we're going to have a wonderful time here. I'm your RJ Afi, and this is Western Music Segment. This segment, I'm going to play the golden oldies. I have Kenny Rogers, Diane Rose, and Leonard Cohen, and so on and so forth. I'm going to mix with all the golden oldies right here. We're going to have a wonderful time. And I want to start with this song called, I will also add Elton John here. And I want to start with this beautiful song called Sacrifice by Elton John.

That beautiful song was by Elton John, a song called Sacrifice. The song is about the realities of adult love, marriage, and temptation. And you can face so many hardships in your adult relationship, and the song is about that. So before I move on to our next track, here is your message. 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bye bye message te kami non ton le zur zur ula kanin bye bye na hun kalau ni le there to mea Friday hi su hun akal chak em ema zu vang zuanin let's move on to our next track here is You Sang to Me by Mark Anthony.

That was a beautiful song called You Sang to Me by Marc Anthony. The song is about being in a state of friendship and being so comfortable with each other, but you know, at the end they fall in love, and it happens to a lot of people. Yes, when you are so deeply in love, even if it's a friendship, you can fall into a romantic relationship after it. So here is a song requested by Duati. Here we go. A song called You Were Mine by the Dixie Chicks.

listening to a beautiful song called You Are Mine by the Dixie Chicks. It is about an expression of grief, a loss of the ones we used to love, and yes, it is a bittersweet nostalgia of a relationship. So, before I move on, here is some beautiful messages here. Ladin puya hianin RJ play le turkha nang matan le longai thabe tu zong zong tan RJ tan karon la ne aronti ani. And here is from Durgesh. Good evening, RJ Namaskar. Good evening, artist Nicki Minaj. I think I will look out for you. If I find it, I'll play for you. Okay. Good afternoon to you too, and have a good afternoon. Have a good day. So here is our next track. I Want You Back by NSYNC. This is so popular these days, and so many reels that I watch. So I want to hear it. Here we go. NSYNC, I Want You Back.

there was another wonderful song from NSYNC, I Want You Back. It is about expressing and, you know, begging for a second chance. The song's about that. Yes, you make a past mistake, you make a mistake in your life, and you realize that that is the one, and you realize that he is the one, and you are begging for her or him back, and the song is about that. Suan in ke ngai te ko shin hian in perfect ka ato pa in thana no ngai thaila phal chuan a ron ti a chuan in pa ku nga hian in rjf boi te kalo lo kalim tha chu minot clear sak ve ta em a ron ti a kabun 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Durgesh was requesting a song and that song was from Nicki Minaj but he didn't say particularly any song about Nicki Minaj so I'm just going to play Nicki Minaj song with a song called Your Love, and this will be the last song for this segment and for the whole day today. Once again, I'm your RJ Afi, and I'll be back soon right here in FM Zone 100.7. Until we meet again, stay safe and healthy and happy always. So here is the last song, Nicki Minaj, Your Love.

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0: Legislative Assembly was inaugurated by Lok Sabha Speaker Om Birla today at the New Town Convention Centre in Kolkata. Om Birla was given a guard of honour before the inauguration ceremony. West Bengal Chief Minister Shubhendu Adhikari, Union Minister of Parliamentary Affairs Kiran Rijiju and other dignitaries were present in the inaugural ceremony. Addressing the ceremony, Lok Sabha Speaker Om Birla said, alongside a thorough understanding of the legislative process and system, it is essential for our legislators to make effective use of new technologies, innovation, AI and digital technology.
1: This is a time for digital innovation and AI technology. The digital parliament brings debate, discussion, government policies, laws, welfare initiatives and budget information into a single platform. It provides access to both the union budget and the state budget, making governance more transparent and accessible. Under the leadership of our Prime Minister, all government ministries have been brought together under the digital parliament. It enables citizens to stay informed about the parliamentary proceedings and consequently debates and discussions from across the country.
0: India has stepped up its humanitarian assistance to earthquake-hit Venezuela under Operation Amistad. Sharing pictures of the ongoing medical relief efforts on social media, the Ministry of External Affairs said the Army Field Hospital continues to provide medical care to affected communities in Venezuela. The Indian Embassy in Venezuela has said India's humanitarian relief efforts in the South American nation have received widespread acclaim from the public for its professionalism and quality of service. Venezuela's acting President Delcy Rodriguez has declared 7 days of national mourning as the death toll from the powerful earthquakes that struck the country on the 24th of June rose to 2,595. In the FIFA World Cup, Switzerland defeated Algeria 2-0 to reach the round of 16 in Vancouver, Canada. Switzerland will face either Colombia or Ghana on Tuesday at the same venue, aiming to reach the quarterfinals for the fourth time in their history. And with that, we end this news bulletin.

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Welcome to the second transmission Rantia. I'm good and I hope you're doing well as well. 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

This is Akashvani Aizawl, and welcome listeners on 100.7 FM Zooi, the destination for music lovers with me, your RJ Ali Fanai. Well, what a beautiful day indeed. Yes, the weather is as good as it gets. And yes, it's time for, finally we can say TGIF. Thank God it's Friday. All right, I do believe that some of you might not have a great day. However, you don't need to worry because we got you covered. Here on 100.7 FM Zooi, I have an artist like One Republic, Maroon 5, and the list goes on. All right, yes, listeners, without a further ado, let's open out a segment and roll with the music. Here is One Republic with Apologize.

That was indeed a beautiful throwback, I must say. Yes, listeners, you know what? This song, Apologize by One Republic, I must say, the song just hits you harder the older you get. And one thing I would like to mention is that, you know what, listeners, nostalgia is simultaneously, you know what, the best and worst feeling ever. And also the worst part of life is when, you know what, when the person who gave you good memories, you know what, becomes a memory. I hope that you all agree with me with that. And on that note, here is a song from Pussycat Dolls, and this is Buttons.

There you have it. Well, listeners, it's 2026 and this song from Pussycat Dolls Button still rocks, I must say, and one of the best songs to blast in your car. And speaking of the band Pussycat Dolls, you know what, listeners, one thing I wanted to mention is that they really know how to bring the house down. Amazing. All right, Jalal Zama texting and he says, RJ Ali, good evening. Zan Induti Nuam Ule. Well, thank you so much. Good evening. And I wish you to have a great night ahead. Evening as well. All right, here we have One Direction with What Makes You Beautiful for you all.

All right, that can't get any better. Yes, One Direction, they are forever filling the airwaves. And you know what, listeners, you just come to know that you are really a real directioner when you're still singing and dancing along with One Direction after a decade. All right, JL Zama texting again, and he says, RJ Eli Idiuti Pui, RJ as well, boy, come wasn't into a sakming pool, win aron nung chale vet. Vet don ya o anung chavial don ni isya tsuan lo tukzal deo lekchin ang tse. Oh, well, that is something that I'm never ever going to do, because you know what, we are here to entertain you all, and yes, we require that kind of a spirit like what RJ as well we have just gave and with make you witness you all. All right, and good boy says advance. Okay, some text missing. Okay, good boy, you can text in again. And PC Jessica says, after a long, long time, I have received a message from PC Jessica, and it is really, you know what, it gives a really a good feeling, I must say. RG Ali, and it reads, RG Ali, it's by Hun Huan Nuam, or Radio Tarnin, Kalaulu, the well, congratulations, and that is so great to know. Next ka, nang le idiuti puitinen, Intan, oh, alright, and yes, they are RG Lala Tei, and RG as well, boy. Alright, on behalf of them, let me, thank you. Here we have the Black Eyed Peas, and this is a song called Where Is the Love. And let me dedicate this song to all the dear listeners out there tuning with me at this very moment.

That was the Black Eyed Peas with Where Is the Love? And you know what, listeners, this song gets more relevant each time it is put on. And I must say, this song will always forever be relevant. You know what, I'm kind of eating up my words and kind of fumbling out here. I really do apologize, but from my next segment, definitely there will be a rectification and a smoother segments. All right, yes, listeners, now coming to the sec the Now I'm going to give you the second last song in this segment, and it is a song from Maroon 5 featuring Lil Wayne, and this is Love Is Like.

Alright, that was Maroon 5 with Middle Ground, and yes, we are coming to the last song in this segment. It is from One Republic, and this is Counting Stars. Let me dedicate this song to all the dear listeners out there tuning with me until this very moment. And yes, keep it right here on 100.7 FM Zooy, as the next segment will be swayed with you all by RJ Priscilla, RJ Lalate. Here is One Republic for you all, Counting Stars.

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This is Akashvani Aizawl, and welcome back, listeners, on 100.7 FM Zoi with me, RJ Ali Fanai. It is so nice to be back in the home of FM Zoi. And yes, listeners, if any of you out there missed out on my previous segment, well, not to worry, because I got you covered. Well, in this segment, I have an artist like Akon, JoJo, and the list goes on. All right, without a further ado, and enough of the talking, so let's roll with the music. Akon opening out our segment with Right Now, and let me dedicate this song to all the dear listeners out there tuning with me until this very moment.

All right, what a banger was that? That was a song from Akon right now. You know what? He is forever filling the airwaves, and what a beautiful throwback that was. Yes, even after decades, this song right now, you know what? Feels so fresh. And who else was on a nostalgia trip? Please do text in. All right, here we have Avril Lavigne with Complicated.

All right, that was Avril Lavigne with "Complicated." You know what, listeners? I have to admit, I am just so proud that I grew up listening to this kind of music. What about you all, my dear listeners out there? Do send in your thoughts. Yes, also what I wanted to mention is that we spend our childhood wanting to grow up. Now we spend our adulthood wanting to go back. Anyone's with me? That also you need to text in. All right, yes, and it is so hard to believe that, you know what, how old this song is now. All right. Okay, we do have some text messages coming in, and to start off with a message texting by Omega Sangtia, and it reads, RJ tuna RJ duty omoi zia hi play tour te ipa self now te tan o ine lau chuan kan pahni tan ani me. Okay, all right, let me not admit, you need to find it out yourself, Omega Sangtea. Yes, moya dur tlang says sa zan in chu iva play thiam em ka du zong hi playlist zong zong ho lo ngai thave tu zong zong tan le itan. Well, thank you so much including me. And by the way, yes, when it comes to music, I'm pretty sure that me and my listeners are much alike, so that is fair. Yes, I do agree with you with your statement. All right, with that, here is Celine Dion with "Because You Love Me," and let me dedicate this song to all the dear listeners out there tuning with me.

Beautiful song indeed, Celine Dion with Because You Will Love Me. And you know what, listeners, I believe that this song can relate to anyone, a father, a mother, a daughter, a son, a friend, a lover, and so on. And yes, a beautiful song to all who stand by the ones who love them. All right, here we have Ed Sheeran with Shape of You.

Ed Sheeran with Shape of You. And yes, this song was the ultimate love song back in the day. All right, yes, listeners, it's time for me to give you our last and final song in this segment. And it is a song from JoJo. This is I Can Take You There. Let me dedicate this song to all the dear listeners out there tuning with me until this very moment. And yes, keep it right here on 100.7 FM Zoe. The next segment will be followed by Shuai Ne Eng.

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This is Akashvani Aizawl, and it is so nice to be back in the home of FM Zooi. This is your RJ Ali Fanai. Listeners, we have entered into my third segment of a second transmission, and in this segment, I'm going to give you all my choice of music, as this segment is meant for RJ's choice. Alright, yes, when it comes to music, I'm pretty sure that me and my listeners are alike. So yes, I am 1000% sure that my choice of music will never go wrong, and instead it will make you wind down and, you know, relax and sit back. Alright, yes, here we have Rihanna opening out our segment with Umbrella.

Yes, it is indeed raining so heavily at the moment. And yes, what a great timing with a song from Rihanna, Umbrella. And let's be honest, the song is still legendary. Legendary, and I must say, you know what, you, listeners, when I picked out my choice of music, the choice of songs, I don't just look for the old songs, I look for memories that carry. And yes, Umbrella by Rihanna is one of them. Here we have Elton John to continue our segment with something about the way you look tonight.

That was Elton John with Something About the Way You Look Tonight, and that was indeed a beautiful throwback. And if it is played on any day, it will always be beautiful and deep touching, because yes, the lyrics itself has a profound meaning to it. All right, here we have Beyoncé with Halo.

Right, that was Beyoncé with Halo, and yes, this song is indeed a beautiful song. This song is like a fine wine, and listeners, I know this song will always, it's like a fine wine, and you know what, it will always be beautiful and deep touching. All right, so we have Jalil Zama texting, and it reads, RJ Elin Hathopa Ingala Uduti Puyirang Tse Uo, next song Iduti Puyitanen in Tanwell. Thank you so much. Yes, with FM Zawa, you can, you know what, really multitask. All right, B. L. Tsong Tu says, RJ, be proud of how far you've come. Well, I am. Even if you're tired, you're still moving forward. Yes, indeed. I am. Rest, but don't quit. Yes, I will never. You are writing a story only you can write. Don't rush the process. Great things take time. Indeed, it is. Trust the journey, even when you don't understand it. Your time to shine will come. Yes, we need to have patience. And as you said, that great things takes time. Indeed, it do takes time. Just the only thing is that we need to trust the process, right? BL Song 2. All right, with that, here is Bon Jovi with Always.

All right, that was the versatile singer, the one and the only Bon Jovi with Always. Now let's quickly continue with Bryan Adams. Here he is with Cloud Number 9.

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The next segment will be followed by news headlines.

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And yes, this is your RJ Ali Fanai. All right, listeners, in this segment, I'm going to give you out some country songs, and I'm sure that most of my listeners will be quite familiar with some of the songs on my playlist. So yes, the night is still young, and without a further ado, let's kick off the segment. Here is Brett Paisley. This is Whiskey Lullaby.

That was Brett Paisley with Whiskey Lullaby. You know what, listeners, while listening to it, this song makes me want to cry. Seriously, I will never understand how anyone can cheat on their significant other. And I do believe that being cheated on will be the worst feeling ever. And listening to this song after being cheated must have hits different. And just imagine, you just recall this song with the video. You know what, he survived the war but couldn't survive the betrayal of the woman he loved. Sad, but it is true. And I must say, this song is sung from the heart that has been broken. All right, before moving on with the next song, let me read out a couple of your text messages. Meng Moitia says, RG Ali Itan, Le Ngai Tletu Titan. All right, thank you so much, Meng Moitia, for texting in. And I do hope the majority of the FM fans are tuning in right now. And Lil Din Puya Falcon Venglai also texting. And he says, RG Ali Iplay Le Turka, Nang Matan Le Lau Ngai Tlave Zong Zong Tan Le, RG Zong Zong Tan Le Kachian Teka Ngai M. Zong Zong Tan, all right. And you have used the words Zong Zong many a times. So I do hope that majority of the RJs are tuning in right now. Majority of the FM fans are tuning in right now. And majority of your friends are tuning in right now. All right. And yes, with that, here is a song from Carrie Underwood. This is a song called Before He Cheats.

Well, there you have it, Carrie Underwood, but before he cheats, you know, listeners, even if you don't like country music, you like this song because this is the kind of song, you know, this song is really that song, I must say. And let me share one words of wisdom, you know, listeners. If they cheat with you, they will cheat on you. Yes. All right. With that, let me come to the text messages. And Hitendra Das from Assam texting and says, good night, RJG. Namaskar. Sweet dreams. Take care. All right. You too. Same to you. Do take care. And I wish you to have a good night ahead. All right. And Durgesh Nagarpur also texting and says, good evening, RJ sister. Namaskar, listeners. Durgesh Nagarpur. Okay, that means you are giving me attendance. All right, that's great. All right, yes, this segment is going to get over. Rather, I should say, our second transmission is getting over by 10:30. So I request you to kindly keep up with me till then. All right, Omega Sangte also texting and says, RJ Ali. Zan thim ro rel na chang tura in run lam tuang izo hunin fim kurla pang tinatu nei lava ha chol turin du sakna kala na che muti mang travel. Thank you so much. That is well said, Omega Sangtea. And yes, with that, I'm coming to the next song. This is Faith Hill with Breathe.

and listeners, you know, this is one of those songs that you get sick of from a constant radio play. You forget about it for a few years or decades, and one day you're in a shop and it comes on the radio and you just stop, completely mesmerized, like you're hearing it for the first time, and you realize this is a great song. I hope that you all agree with me with that. And Laldin puya texting and says, RJ li iplay le turka nang matan le ngay lao ngay tlave zong zong tan le RJ zong zong tan le kachian teveng shang shang mi mi ti RC arin moya tuanga muan zawa val puya a chin china lo ma te puya long list te tan le laldin puya falcon venglai fm ngai sang mm tu. All right, and I do hope that all your friends whom you have mentioned on your text message are tuning in right now. And yes, with that, we are coming to the next song, and this is a song from Trisha Yearwood, How Do I Live. Let me dedicate this song to all the dear listeners out there tuning with me at this very moment.

right, that was Trisha Yearwood with How Do I Leave. You know what, she, speaking of the singer Trisha Yearwood, she's got one of the most beautiful voices I have ever heard. And that's my personal take on that. And I don't know what about you all, but I'm sure that you will agree with me. And yes, do send in your thoughts. And you know what, I just wanted to share a fun fact. Funny, I preferred Leanne Rimes' version when I was younger, and now after a few decades, this one really resonates with me. All right, and I do hope that you all agree with me on that again. All right, here is Randy Travis with a song called Forever and Ever, Amen.

That was Randy Travis with Forever and Ever, Amen. You know what? Personally, I wanted to admit again, I'll never stop loving this song. It's, you know what? It has a profound, meaningful lyrics to it, and I believe that God is speaking through this song. This song is so heavenly, and I know that this song was is the ultimate love song back in the day, to this day. And you know what, listeners? One thing I would like to mention is that listening to this song, and you know, deeply moved by it, and really sad. And it's really sad that most people are kind of not in love with this song like I do. You know, why I can say is that a person who spend most of the time with me and whom I am around with the most, they are not so in love with this song as I am. But anyways, this song has a profound, meaningful lyrics to it, and it is just so meaningful, and it is such a beautiful, deep, touching song. All right, now it's time for me to close out the last and final segment of our transmission on 100.7 FM Zooi. I'm going to leave you all with a song from Emily Lau Harris, and this is Pledging My Love. This song goes out to all the dear listeners out there tuning with me until this very moment. Have a great good night. Take good care, keep shining, and yes, I'll catch you all by next week, hopefully by the grace of God. Here is Pledging My Love for you all. This is your RJ Lee Fanai signing off.